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1: Good afternoon, I'm Logan Flint. A provincial Amber Alert resulted in two children from Terrace being found safe in the early hours of this morning. Terrace RCMP said officers were notified the children were taken by an individual Sunday evening and determined there was immediate danger. Police added the children were found near Burns Lake an hour and a half after the alert was posted, where two people were taken into custody. Mounties thanked the public, media, and policing partners for their assistance and cooperation during the alert. The BC Coroner Service is investigating the death of a missing snowmobiler who was found near Haynes Pass, roughly 1,300 kilometers north of Terrace. According to the Atlin RCMP, three snowmobilers were attempting to retrieve a broken snow machine from the area along the Yukon border when one of them got separated from the group on Friday. Due to treacherous winter conditions and zero visibility, rescue efforts were limited. Yesterday, a break in the weather allowed a helicopter and snowmobile group to access the area the missing person was thought to be. The missing person was found deceased several hours later. The high stream flow advisory for the Bulkley and Skeena Rivers and tributaries has ended. That includes around the Smithers, Terrace, Kitsum-Kalem, and Houston areas. A flood watch was issued for the Bulkley River on May 6th and later downgraded, with the Skeena Rivers advisory posted a day later. Advisories remain in effect for the Lakes, Ominaka, and Central Coast regions west of Prince George. The BC government is highlighting a recent childcare expansion in Terrace as part of its ongoing investment into new spaces across the province. According to the province, the Kitsilis Childcare Center recently added 70 new childcare spaces in Terrace, including both preschool and school-aged care. The announcement comes alongside a new provincial funding program aimed at helping school districts create more before and after school childcare spaces by repurposing existing school space. And a new housing and youth services project is opening in Terrace. The five-story building includes 43 affordable rental homes for seniors, along with the new permanent home for Foundry Terrace on the ground floor. The new Foundry Center will offer mental health, wellness, and social supports for youth aged 12 to 24 and their families. Residents are expected to begin moving into the seniors' housing later this spring.
0: Coast weather.
1: In Terrace and Kitimat, cloudy skies tonight with a low of 8 that continues tomorrow with a high of 16. Rain starting on Wednesday with a high of 12, continuing into Thursday with a high of 7. In Prince Rupert, cloudy tonight with a low of 8. Tomorrow could see rain with a high of 14. That continues into Wednesday with a high of 11 and Thursday with a high of 9. For Vista News, I'm Logan Flint.
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Phoebe, it's now 5:04. I've got a 5-question quiz to discover how irritable you are. This is done by the University of British Columbia. We're going to play that game in just a little bit. We've got In Excess. But right now, Tom Cochran, Life is a Highway, right here. Tom Cochran on the coast.

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field. Well, let's take a quiz now developed by the University of British Columbia. You need to answer each of the following questions with just a yes or a no, nothing more. Okay, first, I have been grumpy. I have been feeling like I might snap. Other people have been getting on my nerves. Things have been bothering me more than they normally do. And finally, I have been feeling irritable. If you answered yes to each of these five questions, you fall into the category of being irritable. Just so you know. According to scientists, if you're deemed irritable, it also means you might be suffering from other underlying issues, including depressive symptoms, anger, hostility. Just something to be aware of, especially if you answered yes to all of those questions. I think I answered yes to two of them, so I'm just a little bit grumpy.

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What you going to do to my body? Right here, Lee Aaron on the coast.

Steve Little. Congratulations to the Rotary Club and the Charles Hayes School for their hoops on the weekend, managing to raise money. Good for them. And I hear it was a success. So good news. Lots of people came out. We've got Chili Peppers in a moment, but right now, good time. And Trooper, have yourself a great and a safe Monday. We'll talk to you tomorrow afternoon. I'm Steve Little. Don't forget, Paul Aloroff's here at 6 o'clock, first thing tomorrow morning.

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0: doing?
1: Shh. I'm getting the secret to Frank's perfect lawn.
0: By listening at the fence? Just ask him. Hey, Frank, how do you keep your lawn so healthy?
2: Adam's Lawn and Yard Maintenance.
0: There. See how easy that was?
3: The secret to a perfect lawn is Adam's Lawn and Yard Maintenance. Book early for thatching, demossing, and power raking to give your lawn a boost to thrive all summer long.
0: Now what are you doing?
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1: I'm Ellis Ross, your Member of Parliament for Skeena-Buncombe Valley. 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
1: Good morning. I'm Logan Flint. A provincial Amber Alert resulted in two children from terrorists being found safe in the early hours of Monday morning. Terrace RCMP said officers were notified the children were taken by an individual Sunday evening and determined there was immediate danger. Police added the children were found near Burns Lake an hour and a half after the alert was posted, where two people were taken into custody. Mounties thanked the public, media, and policing partners for their assistance and cooperation during the alert. The BC Coroner's Service is investigating the death of a missing snowmobiler who was found near Haynes Pass, roughly 1,300 kilometers north of Terrace. According to the Atlin RCMP, three snowmobilers were attempting to retrieve a broken-down snow machine from the area along the Yukon border when one of them got separated from the group on Friday. Due to treacherous winter conditions and zero visibility, rescue efforts were limited. On Sunday, a break in the weather allowed a helicopter and snowmobile group to access the area the missing person was thought to be. The missing person was found deceased several hours later. The high streamflow advisories for the Bulkley and Skeena Rivers and tributaries has ended. That includes around the Smithers, Terrace, Kitsum-Kalem, and Houston areas. A flood watch was issued for the Bulkley River on May 6th and later downgraded, with the Skeena Rivers advisory posted a day later. Advisories remain in effect for the Lakes, Ominaka, and Central Coast regions west of Prince George. The BC government is highlighting a recent childcare expansion in Terrace as part of its ongoing investment into new spaces across the province. According to the province, the Kitsilas Childcare Center recently added 70 new childcare spaces in Terrace, including both preschool and school-age care. The announcement comes alongside a new provincial funding program aimed at helping school districts create more before and after school childcare spaces by repurposing existing school spaces. And a new housing and youth services project is opening in Terrace. The five-story building includes 43 affordable rental homes for seniors, along with the new permanent home for Foundry Terrace on the ground floor. The new Foundry Center will offer mental health, wellness, and social supports for youth ages 12 to 24 and their families. Residents are expected to begin moving into the seniors' housing later this spring.
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1: In Terrace and Kitimat, cloudy skies with a high of 18 tonight. Could see some rain start with a low of 9. Rain continues tomorrow with a high of 11, as well as on Thursday with a high of 11. Similar in Prince Rupert, overcast skies with a high of 13 tonight, rain with a low of 7. That continues into Wednesday with a high of 11 and Thursday with a high of 10. For Vista News, I'm Logan Flint.
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0: 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You're hanging out with Paula. It's 6:09. I'm with you until 10 o'clock today and every Monday to Friday. Going to have a little bit of a rainy day in Prince Rupert. Nothing we're not used to. If you want to reach out throughout the show with a birthday shout out for 9:30, a road update, or an event you have going on, you can reach me through our Facebook account. It's 99.1 Coast FM. Call me at the studio, 250-624-9686, or our text line is 250-638-2866. 3-4. Of course, if you like to know what's going on in Rupert, I do have a lot of local events coming up today that we're going to talk about. And as always, around 8:45, we do This Week in Rupert. Coming up this hour specifically, we're talking about the Sweet Serenade happening at the end of the month. If you are a lover of desserts and music, or one or the other, you're probably going to want to listen to this. And the weird holiday of the day might have a fun little activity for you. In the meantime, we got lots of good music to look forward to. Some Colin James, Smashing Pumpkins, and Men Without Hats coming up right now. It's Cake, The Distance.
1: Reluctantly crouched at the starting line. Engines pumping and thumping in time. 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Churning

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1: I'm Ellis Ross, your Member of Parliament for Skeena-Buncton Valley. 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

Coast Mornings with Paula, and that was 1979 by the Smashing Pumpkins. Right now, it's the Road and Weather Report at 6:22. In Haida Gwaii today, 8 degrees and sunny skies for current conditions. Today, warming up to 12 degrees and mainly cloudy, then cooling off to 7 with periods of rain tonight. For the rest of the week, some showers hanging around into the week. Then in Prince Rupert today, currently 7 degrees and partly cloudy, warming up to 13 degrees and mainly cloudy for the rest of the day. Tonight, 7 degrees and a 60% chance of showers and rain for Wednesday, Thursday, Friday, and into the weekend. If you're heading out the highway today, there is some paving operations going on weekdays and Saturdays from 7 to 7. You can expect delays up to 20 minutes. That's starting at Cassox River Bridge for about 35 kilometers. There is still road closures around Prince Rupert, though Drive BC isn't showing the 3rd Avenue one anymore, so perhaps they're going to take that down pretty quick here. Was up this morning still. More music coming up as we get ready to head into the 6:30 news. This is Men Without Hats, Pop Goes the World. We do have some KT Tunstall coming up after this. And if you stick around after the news, it's the weird holiday of

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1: Good morning, I'm Logan Flint. A provincial Amber Alert resulted in two children from Terrace being found safe in the early hours of Monday morning. Terrace RCMP said officers were notified the children were taken by an individual Sunday evening and determined there was immediate danger. Police added the children were found near Burns Lake an hour and a half after the alert was posted, where two people were taken into custody. Mounties thanked the public, media, and policing partners for their assistance and cooperation during the alert. The BC Coroner's Service is investigating the death of a missing snowmobiler who was found near Haynes Pass, roughly 1,300 kilometers north of Terrace. According to the Atlin RCMP, three snowmobilers were attempting to retrieve a broken-down snow machine from the area along the Yukon border when one of them got separated from the group on Friday. Due to treacherous winter conditions and zero visibility, rescue efforts were limited. On Sunday, a break in the weather allowed a helicopter and snowmobile group to access the area the missing person was thought

0: to be. The missing person was found deceased several hours later. The high stream flow advisories for the Bulkley and Skeena Rivers and tributaries has ended. That includes around the Smithers, Terrace, Kitsum-Kalem, and Houston areas. A flood watch was issued for the Bulkley River on May 6th and later downgraded, with the Skeena Rivers advisory posted a day later. Advisories remain in effect for the Lakes, Ominaka, and Central Coast regions west of Prince George. The BC government is highlighting a recent childcare expansion in Terrace as part of its ongoing investment into new spaces across the province. According to the province, the Kitsilas Childcare Center recently added 70 new childcare spaces in Terrace, including both preschool and school-age care. The announcement comes alongside a new provincial funding program aimed at helping school districts create more before and after school childcare spaces by repurposing existing school spaces. And a new housing and youth services project is opening in Terrace. The five-story building includes 43 affordable rental homes for seniors, along with the new permanent home for Foundry Terrace on the ground floor. The new Foundry Center will offer mental health, wellness, and social supports for youth ages 12 to 24 and their families. Residents are expected to begin moving into the seniors' housing later this spring.
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0: In Terrace and Kitimat, cloudy skies with a high of 18 tonight. Could see some rain start with a low of 9. Rain continues tomorrow with a high of 11, as well as on Thursday with a high of 11. Similar in Prince Rupert, overcast skies with a high of 13 tonight, rain with a low of 7. That continues into Wednesday with a high of 11 and Thursday with a high of 10. For Vista News, I'm Logan Flint.
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Train in Vain on 99.1 Coast FM, Prince Rupert soundtrack. It's 6:36 and it's the weird holiday of the day, which is National Limerick Day. I love limericks. It's just a short little poem that usually tells a funny little story. Limerick was made widespread by English poet Edward Lear. He wrote 212 limericks over his career of writing poetry, which often didn't follow the specific rhyming style, and he was known for making up words. So here's one I picked out from Lear as an example that does have some made up words in it. There was an old person from Ware who rode on the back of a bear. When they asked, does it trot? He said, certainly not. He's a mopsican flopsican bear. And so you can see in this example, the limerick follows the rhyming pattern of lines 1 and 2 and 5 rhyming together, and 3 and 4 rhyming well, being the shortest. So I was particularly proud of this poem that I wrote in grade 10. And a little bit of background, in grade 10, you're kind of learning about European history. And we were learning about Vikings and France. And so here, I'll read it out to you. There once was a poor man from Gaul whose name is not one I recall. One day he went hiking and spotted a Viking who took the poor man as his thrall. Today is a great day to write your own limerick. Short poetry like limericks and haikus, a great way to get into poetry. Maybe just read some poetry for inspiration. If you already have a favorite limerick as well, or one you wrote, I'd love to hear it. You can call me anytime, 250-624-9686. I'd love to play it on air as well. Bonus, if you can write one about Prince Rupert. Turn the lights on. Big Sugar coming up.

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on Coast FM. I'm Paula. It's 6:46. It's May 12th. It's Tuesday, which means it's Census Day. So if you haven't done it yet, get it done. You're not going to be penalized for doing it late, but you might be penalized for not doing it all. Took me all of 3 minutes because I got the short survey. And let me tell you, I was disappointed. I've been waiting all my life to do a census, and it was the short form. I really wanted to get the long form, and I just know there's someone out there who probably has the long form and is not looking forward to that at all. Well, more music coming up for you. We got Working for the Weekend, Lover Boy, and when you stick around after Bare Naked Ladies, we're going to be talking about Sweet Serenade happening at the end of the month right here on Coast.

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It's 6:54, 99.1 Coast FM. You know what the most disappointing part of going to a buffet is? Well, it's when they have no desserts. The least disappointing is when it's all desserts. And I went to the Sweet Serenade last year. It's at the end of the year. It's the end of the year performance for the Prince Rupert Rotary Choir. And the idea is that you eat desserts, drink tea and coffee, and enjoy as the choir is singing sweet nothings to you. Well, let me tell you, I was not at all disappointed in that dessert selection. In fact, I was shocked at the amount of choices that there was, and I felt like I was in dessert heaven. Like, there is an insane amount of desserts at this event. And when I tell you, if you are a fan of desserts, you don't want to miss this. This is not a lie. It's on Sunday, May 31st at the Highliner. Doors are at 6:30, starts at 7. It is wheelchair accessible. Tickets are $20. And they are available at Eddie's News. Again, I am not exaggerating about those desserts. If you're a dessert fan, you need to go to the Sweet Serenade on May 31st. Doucette, Mama Let Him Play, taking us into the 7 o'clock news on Coast.

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1: Good morning, I'm Logan Flint. A provincial Amber Alert resulted in two children from Terrace being found safe in the early hours of Monday morning. Terrace RCMP said officers were notified the children were taken by an individual Sunday evening and determined there was immediate danger. Police added the children were found near Burns Lake an hour and a half after the alert was posted, where two people were taken into custody. Mounties thanked the public, media, and policing partners for their assistance and cooperation during the alert. The BC Coroner's Service is investigating the death of a missing snowmobiler who was found near Haynes Pass, roughly 1,300 kilometers north of Terrace. According to the Atlin RCMP, three snowmobilers were attempting to retrieve a broken-down snow machine from the area along the Yukon border when one of them got separated from the group on Friday. Due to treacherous winter conditions and zero visibility, rescue efforts were limited. On Sunday, a break in the weather allowed a helicopter and snowmobile group to access the area the missing person was thought to be. The missing person was found deceased several hours later. The high stream flow advisories for the Bulkley and Skeena Rivers and tributaries has ended. That includes around the Smithers, Terrace, Kitsum Kalem, and Houston areas. A flood watch was issued for the Bulkley River on May 6th and later downgraded, with the Skeena Rivers advisory posted a day later. Advisories remain in effect for the Lakes, Ominaka, and Central Coast regions west of Prince George. The BC government is highlighting a recent childcare expansion in Terrace as part of its ongoing investment into new spaces across the province. According to the province, the Kitsilas Childcare Center recently added 70 new childcare spaces in Terrace, including both preschool and school-age care. The announcement comes alongside a new provincial funding program aimed at helping school districts create more before and after school childcare spaces by repurposing existing school spaces. And a new housing and youth services project is opening in Terrace. The five-story building includes 43 affordable rental homes for seniors, along with the new permanent home for Foundry Terrace on the ground floor. The new Foundry Center will offer mental health, wellness, and social supports for youth ages 12 to 24 and their families. Residents are expected to begin moving into the seniors' housing later this spring.
0: Coast weather.
1: In Terrace and Kitimat, cloudy skies with a high of 18 tonight. Could see some rain start with a low of 9. Rain continues tomorrow with a high of 11, as well as on Thursday with a high of 11. Similar in Prince Rupert, overcast skies with a high of 13 tonight, rain with a low of 7. That continues into Wednesday with a high of 11 and Thursday with a high of 10. For Vista News, I'm Logan Flint.
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Another One Bites the Dust. It's Queen on 99.1 Coast FM, 6:07 a.m. right now. I'm here with you until 10 today and every Monday to Friday. If you want to reach out throughout the show with a birthday shout out for 9:30, a road update, or an event you have going on, you can reach out through our Facebook account. 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Or our text line is 250-638-2834. Skeena River Relay is coming up next month. We'll talk about that. They're looking for volunteers, as well as the question of the day coming up this hour. And lots of great music to get you moving this morning. We have Fun, Bachman Turner Overdrive, and Dave Matthews Band to look forward to. Right now, Everybody Wants to Be Like You. It's Snow.

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are young. You're tuned into Coast Mornings with Paula. It's 7:15. 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

bands marching on 99.1 Coast FM, Prince Rupert soundtrack. I'm Paula at 724 with the road and weather report. In Haida Gwaii, 8 degrees and sunny skies currently. Going to warm up to 12 and mainly cloudy this afternoon. 7 degrees and periods of rain this evening. 70% chance of showers going into Wednesday and rain to the rest of the weekend into the weekend. In Prince Rupert, 7 degrees and cloudy skies out there. Going to be 13 degrees and mainly cloudy today. 7 degrees this evening and a 60% chance of showers. That chance of showers turning into rain for Wednesday. Rain into the end of the week and into the weekend. If you're headed out the highway today, there is still paving operations going on around Cassock's River Bridge for about 35 kilometers. You can expect delays of up to 20 minutes and single lane alternating traffic between here and Terrace. If you're going out a little farther, there is some construction going on just after Houston, some a little bit closer to Vanderhoof and Prince George area. Just make sure you're watching for the traffic signs as you're driving out the road. Watch out for flaggers, okay? They have a very dangerous job if you're not paying attention. More music coming up on Coast. This is ZZ Top. Gimme All Your Lovin' as we get ready to head into the 7:30 news. And if you stick around...

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1: Good morning. I'm Logan Flint. A provincial Amber Alert resulted in two children from Terrace being found safe in the early hours of Monday morning. Terrace RCMP said officers were notified the children were taken by an individual Sunday evening and determined there was immediate danger. Police added the children were found near Burns Lake an hour and a half after the alert was posted, where two people were taken into custody. Mounties thanked the public, media, and policing partners for their assistance and cooperation during the alert. The BC Coroner's Service is investigating the death of a missing snowmobiler who was found near Haynes Pass, roughly 1,300 kilometers north of Terrace. According to the Atlin RCMP, three snowmobilers were attempting to retrieve a broken-down snow machine from the area along the Yukon border when one of them got separated from the group on Friday. Due to treacherous winter conditions and zero visibility, rescue efforts were limited. On Sunday, a break in the weather allowed a helicopter and snowmobile group to access the area the missing person was thought to be. The missing person was found deceased several hours later. The high stream flow advisories for the Bulkley and Skeena Rivers and tributaries has ended. That includes around the Smithers, Terrace, Kitsum Kalem, and Houston areas. A flood watch was issued for the Bulkley River on May 6th and later downgraded, with the Skeena Rivers advisory posted a day later. Advisories remain in effect for the Lakes, Ominaka, and Central Coast regions west of Prince George. The BC government is highlighting a recent childcare expansion in Terrace as part of its ongoing investment into new spaces across the province. According to the province, the Kitsilas Childcare Center recently added 70 new childcare spaces in Terrace, including both preschool and school-age care. The announcement comes alongside a new provincial funding program aimed at helping school districts create more before and after school childcare spaces by repurposing existing school spaces. And a new housing and youth services project is opening in Terrace. The five-story building includes 43 affordable rental homes for seniors, along with the new permanent home for Foundry Terrace on the ground floor. The new Foundry Center will offer mental health, wellness, and social supports for youth ages 12 to 24 and their families.

0: Residents are expected to begin moving into the seniors' housing later this spring.
1: Coast weather.
0: In Terrace and Kitimat, cloudy skies with a high of 18 tonight. Could see some rain start with a low of 9. Rain continues tomorrow with a high of 11, as well as on Thursday with a high of 11. Similar in Prince Rupert, overcast skies with a high of 13 tonight, rain with a low of 7. That continues into Wednesday with a high of 11 and Thursday with a high of 10. 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

listening to Coast Mornings with Paula. That was Africa Toto. You know, in today's society, we're on the computers a lot. There's a lot of negativity that goes on there. AI is taking over a lot of things. You don't know what's real and what's not. So sometimes you just need to take a minute to log out and feel better about what's going on. So I want to know, what's an activity that always makes you feel better when you're stressed or sad or overwhelmed? You know, again, scrolling on my phone, it's a distraction, but once I turn it off, I'm always feeling overstimulated, I guess. Too many different hobbies showing up that I want to do now, too many things I should be cleaning, too much anger and fear in the world. And so turning off that phone is the best for me. And to relax and feel better, I usually like to take a bath, I'll have some tea and listen to an audiobook or read a book depending on my level of stimulation. And sometimes just sitting there with my eyes closed is the best thing. And then maybe taking a nap to reset. Also, drinking water is a big thing. Like for me, I often forget. I'll have a drink of water in the morning, usually every day. And then I go throughout the day. I'm like, oh, why do I feel so lethargic? Well, I didn't drink any water throughout the day. Also, watching one of my favorite sitcoms helps out a lot if I want a quick laugh, but that's if I'm not already feeling overwhelmed from too many screens. Then sometimes I just want to sit outside, again, with my eyes closed. I love having my eyes closed, you know. What's your favorite activities to boost your mood or relax? Do you like to run? Is there a sport you love to play? Give me a call, 250-624-9686. I'd love some of your hot tips. Again, that's 250-624-9686. Right now, we got 5440. It's Nice to Love You on 99.1 Coast FM, Prince Rupert's soundtrack.

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It's 7:47. You're hanging out with Paula. 99.1 Coast FM is looking for the next sales superstar to join our Vista radio team. That means you could be working with me. If you're self-motivated, outgoing, you want to win, and you got a sales or marketing background, well, we want to hear from you. 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Wind him up, Sega, coming up next. If you stick around, we're going to talk about a really cool volunteering opportunity for the Skeena River Relay.

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7:56, holiday green day just playing for you this morning. 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Hart, kick it out, taking us into the 8 o'clock news right here on Coast.

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1: Good morning. I'm Logan Flint. A provincial Amber Alert resulted in two children from Terrace being found safe in the early hours of Monday morning. Terrace RCMP said officers were notified the children were taken by an individual Sunday evening and determined there was immediate danger. Police added the children were found near Burns Lake an hour and a half after the alert was posted, where two people were taken into custody. Mounties thanked the public, media, and policing partners for their assistance and cooperation during the alert. The BC Coroner's Service is investigating the death of a missing snowmobiler who was found near Haynes Pass, roughly 1,300 kilometers north of Terrace. According to the Atlin RCMP, three snowmobilers were attempting to retrieve a broken-down snow machine from the area along the Yukon border when one of them got separated from the group on Friday. Due to treacherous winter conditions and zero visibility, rescue efforts were limited. On Sunday, a break in the weather allowed a helicopter and snowmobile group to access the area the missing person was thought to be. The missing person was found deceased several hours later. The high stream flow advisories for the Bulkley and Skeena Rivers and tributaries has ended. That includes around the Smithers, Terrace, Kitsum Kalem, and Houston areas. A flood watch was issued for the Bulkley River on May 6th and later downgraded, with the Skeena Rivers advisory posted a day later. Advisories remain in effect for the Lakes, Ominaka, and Central Coast regions west of Prince George. The BC government is highlighting a recent childcare expansion in Terrace as part of its ongoing investment into new spaces across the province. According to the province, the Kitsilas Childcare Center recently added 70 new childcare spaces in Terrace, including both preschool and school-aged care. The announcement comes alongside a new provincial funding program aimed at helping school districts create more before and after school childcare spaces by repurposing existing school spaces. And a new housing and youth services project is opening in Terrace. The five-story building includes 43 affordable rental homes for seniors, along with the new permanent home for Foundry Terrace on the ground floor. The new Foundry Center will offer mental health, wellness, and social supports for youth ages 12 to 24 and their families. Residents are expected to begin moving into the seniors' housing later this spring.
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1: In Terrace and Kitimat, cloudy skies with a high of 18 tonight. Could see some rain start with a low of 9. Rain continues tomorrow with a high of 11, as well as on Thursday with a high of 11. Similar in Prince Rupert, overcast skies with a high of 13 tonight, rain with a low of 7. That continues into Wednesday with a high of 11 and Thursday with a high of 10. For Vista News, I'm Logan Flint.
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on 99.1 Coast FM, Prince Rupert's soundtrack. We're at 8:07 right now. I'm hanging out with you until 10 o'clock today and every Monday to Friday on Coast Mornings with Paula. You know, we're supposed to get a bit of rain today, but the sun looks like it's trying to come out. I'm not too upset about that. If you want to reach out throughout the show with a birthday shout out for 9:30, a road update, or an event you have going on, you can reach me through our Facebook account. It's 99.1 at Coast FM. Call the studio at 250-624-9686, or you can always text in. It's 250-638-2834. Coming up this hour, we're going to be talking about the Rings of Power that has a release date for season 3. At the bottom of the hour, it's This Week in Rupert, and lots of great music to keep you going through your morning. Tom Cochran, Foo Fighters, Amanda Marshall coming up right now. It's Lowrider War on 99.1 Coast FM.

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It's the Foo Fighters' Big Me on 99.1 Coast FM. You're hanging out with Paula at 8:20, and it's the Road and Weather Report. In Haida Gwaii today, 9 degrees and mainly sunny. Gonna warm up to 12 degrees and mainly cloudy for the afternoon. This evening, cooling off to 7 with periods of rain. That rain sticking around throughout the rest of the week and into the weekend. In Prince Rupert, currently 8 degrees and some sunny skies coming out. Going to warm up to 13 today and mainly cloudy. Some clouds supposed to roll back in. Tonight, 7 degrees and a 60% chance of showers. The rain hanging out for the rest of the week and into the weekend. If you're heading out the highway today, just be aware there is some paving going on around Cassox River Bridge for about 35 kilometers that you can expect delays up to 20 minutes and single lane alternating traffic. If you're going a little bit farther, there is construction just outside of Topley, just before Vanderhoof and on the way to Prince George as well. Best thing to do, just make sure you are paying attention while you drive. Look out for those traffic signs and make sure you watch out for flaggers. Let It Rain, Amanda Marshall coming up next, followed by some Avicii to take us into the 8:30 news on Coast FM.

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1: Good morning, I'm Logan Flint. A provincial Amber Alert resulted in two children from Terrace being found safe in the early hours of Monday morning. Terrace RCMP said officers were notified the children were taken by an individual Sunday evening and determined there was immediate danger. Police added the children were found near Burns Lake an hour and a half after the alert was posted, where two people were taken into custody. Mounties thanked the public, media, and policing partners for their assistance and cooperation during the alert. The BC Coroner's Service is investigating the death of a missing snowmobiler who was found near Haynes Pass, roughly 1,300 kilometers north of Terrace. According to the Atlin RCMP, three snowmobilers were attempting to retrieve a broken-down snow machine from the area along the Yukon border when one of them got separated from the group on Friday. Due to treacherous winter conditions and zero visibility, rescue efforts were limited. On Sunday, a break in the weather allowed a helicopter and snowmobile group to access the area the missing person was thought to be. The missing person was found deceased several hours later. The high streamflow advisories for the Bulkley and Skeena Rivers and tributaries has ended. That includes around the Smithers, Terrace, Kitsum Kalem, and Houston areas. A flood watch was issued for the Bulkley River on May 6th and later downgraded, with the Skeena Rivers advisory posted a day later. Advisories remain in effect for the Lakes, Ominaka, and Central Coast regions west of Prince George. The BC government is highlighting a recent childcare expansion in Terrace as part of its ongoing investment into new spaces across the province. According to the province, the Kitsilas Childcare Center recently added 70 new childcare spaces in Terrace, including both preschool and school-aged care. The announcement comes alongside a new provincial funding program aimed at helping school districts create more before and after school childcare spaces by repurposing existing school spaces. And a new housing and youth services project is opening in Terrace. The five-story building includes 43 affordable rental homes for seniors, along with the new permanent home for Foundry Terrace on the ground floor. The new Foundry Center will offer mental health, wellness, and social supports for youth ages 12 to 24 and their families. Residents are expected to begin moving into the seniors' housing later this spring.
0: Coast weather.
1: In Terrace and Kitimat, cloudy skies with a high of 18 tonight. Could see some rain start with a low of 9. Rain continues tomorrow with a high of 11, as well as on Thursday with a high of 11. Similar in Prince Rupert, overcast skies with a high of 13 tonight, rain with a low of 7. That continues into Wednesday with a high of 11 and Thursday with a high of 10. For Vista News, I'm Logan Flint.
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You're hanging out with Paula on Coast Mornings. It's 8:36. Mark your calendars for November 11th because that is when we are getting the premiere of Season 3 of The Lord of the Rings, The Rings of Power, earlier than expected because speculations were that it would debut in 2027. Well, no, end of 2026, not even quite that. November 11th, that's coming up pretty quick. So, you know, I like The Rings of Power. There's things about it that I'm like, oh, not quite the same as Lord of the Rings, but it's hard to compete with something that has that nostalgia value. But the series itself has achieved significant popularity, over 185 million viewers worldwide. It's considered one of the highest performing titles on Prime Video, contributing greatly to new member signups. And Season 1 remains the biggest TV series premiere in Prime Video history, while Season 2 ranks among the top 5 most watched returning series, having debuted at the number 1 original series on Nielsen's streaming top 10 chart. So Season 3, apparently there's going to be a bit of a time jump. Several years after Season 2, it's going to focus on the height of the War of the Elves in Sauron, where the Dark Lord seeks to craft the One Ring to solidify his rule over Middle-earth. Now, I am excited for this to come out. My friend who doesn't really even watch TV likes The Rings of Power. So if you're someone who doesn't watch a lot of TV, maybe you're going to like Lord of the Rings, The Rings of Power. Northern Pikes, She Ain't Pretty coming up. It's on Coast.

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Coming up after Deep Blue Something, it's This Week in Rupert. Right now, Kim Mitchell, Rockland Wonderland on Coast.

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Tiffany's. It's Deep Blue Something on 99.1 Coast FM, Prince Rupert's soundtrack. You're hanging out with Paula, and this is This Week in Rupert at 8:55. Tonight, there's karaoke at the Moby starting at 10 o'clock. On Wednesday, Teen Dean and D&D drop in at the library from 3:15 to 5. No experience needed and all supplies provided. There's also free French classes at the Heckett Strait. It's 125 Marketplace starting at 5 o'clock on the third floor. And an artist meetup at the library at 6:30 on Wednesday. 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And Friday, it's cruise ship day at the Container Market. Head on down to at 9 o'clock for some local vendors. That's This Week in Rupert. Coming up, it's Bryan Adams' Kids Wanna Rock on Coast.

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1: Good morning. I'm Logan Flint. A provincial Amber Alert resulted in two children from Terrace being found safe in the early hours of Monday morning. Terrace RCMP said officers were notified the children were taken by an individual Sunday evening and determined there was immediate danger. Police added the children were found near Burns Lake an hour and a half after the alert was posted, where two people were taken into custody. Mounties thanked the public, media, and policing partners for their assistance and cooperation during the alert. The BC Coroner's Service is investigating the death of a missing snowmobiler who was found near Haynes Pass, roughly 1,300 kilometers north of Terrace. According to the Atlin RCMP, three snowmobilers were attempting to retrieve a broken-down snow machine from the area along the Yukon border when one of them got separated from the group on Friday. Due to treacherous winter conditions and zero visibility, rescue efforts were limited. On Sunday, a break in the weather allowed a helicopter and snowmobile group to access the area the missing person was thought to be. The missing person was found deceased several hours later. The high stream flow advisories for the Bulkley and Skeena Rivers and tributaries has ended. That includes around the Smithers, Terrace, Kitsum Kalem, and Houston areas. A flood watch was issued for the Bulkley River on May 6th and later downgraded, with the Skeena Rivers advisory posted a day later. Advisories remain in effect for the Lakes, Ominaka, and Central Coast regions west of Prince George. The BC government is highlighting a recent childcare expansion in Terrace as part of its ongoing investment into new spaces across the province. According to the province, the Kitsilas Childcare Center recently added 70 new childcare spaces in Terrace, including both preschool and school-age care. The announcement comes alongside a new provincial funding program aimed at helping school districts create more before and after school childcare spaces by repurposing existing school spaces. And a new housing and youth services project is opening in Terrace. The five-story building includes 43 affordable rental homes for seniors, along with the new permanent home for Foundry Terrace on the ground floor. The new Foundry Center will offer mental health, wellness, and social supports for youth ages 12 to 24 and their families. Residents are expected to begin moving into the seniors' housing later this spring.
0: Coast weather.
1: In Terrace and Kitimat, cloudy skies with a high of 18 tonight. Could see some rain start with a low of 9. Rain continues tomorrow with a high of 11, as well as on Thursday with a high of 11. Similar in Prince Rupert, overcast skies with a high of 13 tonight, rain with a low of 7. That continues into Wednesday with a high of 11 and Thursday with a high of 10. For Vista News, I'm Logan Flint.
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Birthdays coming up this hour at 9:30. If you have someone you want to wish a happy birthday too over the radio, you can give me a call at 250-624-9686 or text me at 250-638-2834. I'd love to give them a shout out. Great music to get you into the start of your workday as well. Nelly Furtado coming up, some Script, the Tragically Hip, Elton John right now. It's Saturday nights, all right, for Fighting on Coast.

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You're hanging out with Paula on Coast Mornings. It's 9:21. The Kispiox Valley Rodeo is happening June 5th, 6th, and 7th. That's coming up fast, less than a month away. You can enjoy rodeo action all weekend. It sounds like a lot of fun. There's going to be pancake breakfast, beef barbecue, beer gardens, and concessions, along with horse-drawn wagon rides, vendors, and a dance on Friday and Saturday night. For more info, including ticket and camping prices, you can check out Kispiox Valley Rodeo Club Facebook page. Birthdays are coming up next. If you have someone you want to wish a happy birthday to, send me a text, 250-638-2834. I'd love to give them a shout out. In the meantime, here's The Tragically Hip. 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

Billy Joel, We Didn't Start the Fire on 99.1 Coast FM, Prince Rupert's soundtrack. It's 9:34. And if it's your birthday today, happy birthday. You share the day with Rami Malek, who turns 45, an actor who played a very convincing Freddie Mercury in the biopic Bohemian Rhapsody, which he won an Academy Award for. Apparently, he also had a small role in the final Twilight movie. So from Twilight to winning an Academy Award for Best Actor, pretty good steps. Tony Hawk turns 58 today, skateboarding master and nicknamed the Birdman for his aerial stunts. He's even got a video game series named after him. And just last year, he was in the Northwest in Smithers to unveil the new skate park there. When you go to Smithers, you'll have to check it out, the skate park, because Tony Hawk performed a demo there. And Emilio Estevez turns 64 today. He's a member of the Brat Pack, actor. He got his start in The Breakfast Club and then played Coach Gordon Bombay in the Mighty Ducks movies, just to name a few of his movies. He kept his name instead of adopting a stage name after advice from his father, Martin Sheen, who regretted taking a stage name. Martin Sheen's name, Ramon Estevez. Roxy Roller, Sweeney Todd coming up on Coast.

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John Parr, seen Elmo's Fire on 99.1 Coast FM, Prince Rupert's soundtrack. You're hanging out with Paula at 9:43. Do you still play Wordle? You know, I play it. It was pretty popular, maybe during COVID. Is that when it started coming out? And then the New York Times bought it from the guy who created it. Luckily, still free to play Wordle, though they got rid of the mini crossword that I love to play. Well, they didn't get rid of it, but you have to pay for it now. Well, if you are a fan of Wordle still, here's an interesting change or an interesting thing that's coming out of Wordle. There's going to be a game show adaptation of it. It's going to debut in 2027. Savannah Guthrie is going to be the host. Jimmy Fallon is an executive producer through his production company, Electric Hot Dog. Now, this new game show is going to involve teams of three competing in challenges to solve five-letter word puzzles, aiming to translate the engagement and community spirit of the online Wordle game into a live competition. Interesting. I'm curious to see how that plays out and how it's going to be similar to the New York Times version of Wordle there. That game sounds a little bit different. Maybe something similar to Wheel of Fortune sort of deal. You know, that's a word game on there, but I really don't like Wheel of Fortune. It's kind of boring. Should I say boring? Are you a Wheel of Fortune fan? Sorry. California Wave on 99.1 Coast FM.

Don't Shed a Tear on 99.1 Coast FM, Prince Rupert's soundtrack. You've been hanging out with Paula on Coast Mornings. It's 9:52. We're closing in on 10 o'clock, which means that's a wrap for me today. Thank you for hanging out. I will be back tomorrow with more music, laughs, and lots of local events. Love talking about local Rupert things going on. Now, don't forget, you can always send me your birthdays or shout outs on our Facebook page or give me a call at 250-624-9686. That is the studio line. I hope you have an amazing day today. You enjoy what little bit of sun we're getting out there and keep it locked into 99.1 Coast FM for Middays with David, who's going to take you into your lunch hour and beyond. I'm leaving you with some Blondie. This is One Way or Another on Coast.

Palisades. Well, you can all in if you want to answer a couple of questions. Mainly, what is Todd's favorite cheese?

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Police, Walking on the Moon on Coast FM. Good afternoon and happy Tuesday. My name's David, and let's hang out and play some awesome music. I've got Sum 41, I've got Hall & Oates and Sam Roberts all on the way for you. After the Red Hot Chili Peppers with Danny California. 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

killers, all these things I've done on Coast FM. My name's David, and coming up, we're going to talk about today's weird holiday of the day. It's one of those holidays that celebrates something that you probably don't even think about, but maybe interact with every single day. We'll get to that after some more music. It's Colin James' Voodoo Thing on Coast FM.

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Bruce Springsteen, Hungry Heart on Coast FM. My name's David, and today is National Odometer Day, because there really is a holiday for everything. So these days, an odometer is that thing you look at on your dashboard that once upon a time was one of those little roll displays that would tick up and up and up and maybe only had five digits. But these days, if you're driving a new car, it's probably completely digital on your dashboard screen. So, of course, it displays the distance your vehicle has driven. It counts the number of wheel rotations and multiplies it by the circumference of the tire. Yeah, that's right. It's a little more complicated than you might think. So, of course, it's good to know when you need to change your oil and how far you've driven on that road trip, especially with the trip meter. And when you're buying a car, you know, if the guy's being honest about how many clicks it's got when you get in and it suddenly says 250,000 instead of 150,000. Well, before the time of odometers in ancient Greece, you had to count your steps to measure distance, and Vitruvius, a Roman architect and engineer, invented the odometer in 15 BCE. He found that a chariot wheel of standard size would make 400 rotations in a mile. He mounted it to a frame with a cog wheel with 400 teeth. Each time a mile passed, the cog wheel would do a full rotation, and a gear connected to it dropped a pebble. The number of pebbles that were dropped during a commute told the number of miles that had been traveled. So, that's right, before we even had cars, we'd figured out odometers. And actually, funny enough, right after Vitruvius came up with his, somebody else in China came up with one too. Well, anyway, as for some holidays that are maybe a little more interesting than National Odometer Day, or at least tastier in this case, it's National Nutty Fudge Day, it's Limerick Day, and International Nurses Day as well.

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Big Sugar with Nicotina, getting us into the 11 o'clock hour on Coast FM. My name's David, and coming up, I've got the Proclaimers, Fiona Apple, Big Wreck, and so many more of your favorites, all after the Goo Goo Dolls with

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1: I'm Ellis Ross, your Member of Parliament for Skeena-Buncan Valley. 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

The Lumineers with Ho Hey on Coast FM. My name's David, and boy, did that song define mainstream folk and then come up with its own sub-genre. Stomp Clap was big for a while. It seemed like every millennial band kind of did that same thing. And it got to the point where it really overstayed its welcome. The Lumineers did it, and everybody had to copy them. So it's kind of nice to hear the original. Anyway, coming up, I got a great story to tell you about a world record attempt involving dogs and a pool party. Yeah, this one understandably happened in Florida. We'll get to that after some more music. Here's 5440, One Day in Your Life on Coast FM.

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back with Everywhere on Coast FM. My name's David, and if you're a big fan of dogs, pool parties, and being in the sun, you are going to wish that you were in Coral Gables, Florida over the weekend, because a world record attempt was made to have the world's largest dog pool party. So, unsurprisingly, this was hosted by the pet supply company Chewy. And they gathered canines of all sizes to dip into a series of kiddie pools. Well, Guinness World Records was on site with an adjudicator to count the participating pooches, and their count was enough to set a new Guinness World Record for the largest dog pool party in the entire world. So, of course, it wasn't the only thing going on. There was, you know, treats, music, games, and fun summer activities for dogs and owners alike. But the final total count of dogs having a great time at this pool party was 277 canines. That's a whole lot of dogs and a whole lot of kiddie pools. And I hope they try this again next year, because I would love to go to that. I might not be a huge dog person, but a world record attempt dog pool party, that's something I wouldn't want to miss.

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1: Good afternoon, I'm Ada McCloskey. Ontario Provincial Police say a man wanted for murder may have connections to terrorists and could be somewhere in BC. Police say 34-year-old Joseph Mador of Ottawa is wanted for second-degree murder and has known links in terrorists along with Richmond, Abbotsford, and Chilliwack. Mador is described as 6'2" with a medium build, black hair, hazel eyes, and tattoos. Anyone with information is asked to contact Lanark County OPP or Ontario Crime Stoppers. A new housing and youth services project is opening in Terrace. The five-story building includes 43 affordable rental homes for seniors, along with the new permanent home for Foundry Terrace on the ground floor. The new Foundry Center will offer mental health, wellness, and social supports for youth aged 12 to 24 and their families. Residents are expected to begin moving into the seniors' housing later this spring. The BC Nurses Union says its members have voted overwhelmingly in favor of job action after 6 months of bargaining with the province. President Adrian Gear says nurses don't want any job action that would impact patient care.
2: We are willing to go back to the table. We have signaled that to the employer. They have also signaled that they're willing to come back to the table. This is the final last chance, however.
1: Gear says the union is still seeking improved benefits and funding for better nurse-to-patient ratios. Any job action would be limited because nursing is an essential service. Health officials say there are no symptoms of hantavirus among the four Canadians now isolating in BC after disembarking the MV Hondius. The cruise ship is at the center of a hantavirus outbreak that has killed three people. BC's health officer Dr. Bonnie Henry says hantavirus is a serious illness, but it doesn't have pandemic potential.
3: We don't expect to see transmission now that people are safely in isolation and being monitored to people outside of those who were exposed on that cruise ship.
1: A couple in their 70s, another person in their 70s, and one person in their 50s landed in Victoria on Sunday. Henry said they'll be closely monitored for the next 42 days. Today is the deadline to take part in the mandatory snapshot of the country's population and demographics. Stats Canada says data from the 2026 census can help communities plan services such as childcare, education, transit, and healthcare. Three-quarters of Canadians received the short-form census, which takes only minutes to complete. It includes questions on age, gender, language, marital status, and household composition. The long-form questionnaire also includes topics such as place of birth, ethnic or cultural origins, population groups, religion, mobility, education, labor, commuting, and housing.
0: Coast weather.
1: In Terrace and Kitimat, expect mainly cloudy skies today with a high of 18. Clouds will stick around tonight along with a 40% chance of overnight showers and a low of 9. Over in Prince Rupert, mainly cloudy today with a high of 13. Tonight, cloudy skies continue with a 60% chance of showers and a low of 7. For Vista News, I'm Ada McCloskey.
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The Knack with My Sharona, bringing us into the 12 o'clock hour on your Tuesday afternoon here on Coast FM. My name's David. I'm not sure if you're tucking in for lunch or what you got going on, but make sure you leave a bit of space on your plate for some great music. I've got Kenny Loggins, Sky and Pink all on the way for you after Mariana's Trench, Desperate Measures.

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sky with Some Kinda Wonderful on Coast FM. My name's David, and the Northern Savings Credit Union and Bulkley Valley Credit Union want to salute tomorrow's leaders with the Wow Kid program. 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

Third Eye Blind. How's it going to be on Coast FM? My name's David, and if you still play Wordle every single day, you might be excited to hear this. It's getting turned into a game show. So we're going to talk about that after some more music. It's Chilliwack, California Girl on Coast FM.

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mix. Here comes the rain again on Coast FM. My name's David, and Wordle is coming to network television. So basically, it's going to be a primetime series, and yes, it's based off of the New York Times game that you might still play in your family group chat every single day. Today, co-host Savannah Guthrie will host the series, and Jimmy Fallon, and of course, the New York Times, will be on board as producers. But get this, it's being filmed in Manchester, England, of all places. Well, there's not much info on how the series is really going to work, and I mean, they had a press release and a big presentation this morning, but what we do know is that it will be a team game, and it builds on the way the puzzle community engages with Wordle each day, solving together, sharing wins, debating strategies, and cheering one another on. Well, anyway, I am kind of curious to see how this actually is going to work, and if you want to be part of this series, you can head to wordle.castingcrane.com. So it's got to be you and a couple other people. It could be friends, family, significant others, co-workers, whatever. Just as long as it's a group of three people, you can apply. They'll be filming this from July to August this summer, and then they want to get this thing on TV sometime early next year. So I'm curious to see how this is going to work, because Wordle's not really played as a team game when you're actually playing it. You know, it's kind of competitive, because it's fun to see who can solve each day's word in the least number of turns. I mean, I haven't had one of those Hail Mary single turn wins in ages, but I also don't play every day anymore either. So, I don't know. We'll see if it translates into a TV show. It kind of sounds like having it be a three-person party thing might actually be the spin that it needs to be interesting. We'll see.

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Zone. Great Big C, When I'm Up on Coast FM. My name's David. It's just after 1 o'clock on your Tuesday afternoon, and I've got some great music on the way for you. Peter Gabriel, Edwin Collins, and Van Morrison are all coming up after Michael Jackson with the legendary Rock With You. It's all right here on Coast FM, Prince Rupert Soundtrack.

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My name's David, and coming up, imagine you're on your dream Disney cruise. You're on the boat. You've spent a night on the ship only for them to tell you that the cruise is not actually happening. Well, we're going to talk about that because that exact scenario actually happened to some folks. We'll get to that after some more music. Here's the Parachute Club, Rise Up on Coast FM.

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Midnight Oil, Beds Are Burning on Coast FM. My name's David, and boy, 6,700-ish people had a very unlucky turn for their vacations last week. They had boarded a Disney cruise ship, the Disney Adventure, which was going to be leaving Singapore on the 7th. Well, they stayed overnight on the ship, and then were informed the next day that there was some sort of major mechanical problem, and their cruise was canceled. Like, they were already on the ship, ready to go, when they were told, oops, too bad, so sad, you're out of here. So, the company has not specifically said what went wrong with the Disney Adventure, because it's got to be something pretty major to cancel a cruise after everybody is already aboard. But at least it sounds like the company handled it okay. Some people were happy, some people weren't. But it sounds like what they do in this situation is give you a 100% refund on your trip, a 50% discount on your next sailing, and a one-night stay at a hotel, $500 for incidentals, and coverage of any potential flight change fees, free Wi-Fi, and shuttle transportation to the hotel. So they do pretty much as they can to make up for it. But boy, talk about a bummer if you'd been planning this trip for months, you booked vacation time, you were there, you had the dab of sunscreen on your nose, your Bermuda shorts, your kids in tow, only to be told, too bad, so sad, we're not sailing. So, it's the best of a worst situation, I suppose, but boy, some people were really unhappy about this. And apparently, it was tough to get off the ship. Most of the support crew weren't even at their stations, there was a long queue, and oh man, at least it wasn't hantavirus in this case, right?

Lives is a Highway. And Tom Cochran, I'm Steve Little. 2:07 here up on the coast. This hour we'll talk about the Vanderhoof Air Show. We'll get to that forecast in just a moment. We've got music from Florence and the Machine coming up, but right now it's Rockin' Me and Steve Miller here on the coast. Good afternoon.

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Ordinary World and Duran Duran here up on the coast. I'm Steve Little. 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
1: this afternoon here on the coast. I hope you're doing well. The 107th Bulky Valley Exhibition is coming up. It's happening August 27th to 30th. Now you can enjoy the rodeo, the 4-H Achievement Show, the logger shows, sports, horse shows, vendors, a kids zone, a petting zoo, a midway, and lots of live entertainment all weekend long. It kicks off with the parade August 26th. 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Every little tear, it's Paul Jans on the coast.

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In the Air and Phil Collins and In the Air forecast showing Prince Rupert at Digby Island Airport right now. It's 13 with a high of 15 expected today. Cloudy conditions continue all day long. Otherwise, in your forecast, Steal My Sunshine and Len, fingers crossed, on the coast.

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You Feel and the Headpins featuring Darby Mills. Darby's out on tour. She's got a movie that she's promoting called The Real Story. Before that, Sugar Ray and Fly. Darby's got a Scream Queen thing on TELUS as well. That's really cool. She's gone through a lot. She's a great singer. Blinded by the Light. Here's Man for Man's Earth Band up on the coast.

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9 degrees now at the Digby Island Airport. Highs of 15 and cloudy skies expected throughout the day today. We've got the Ballad of Peter Pumpkinhead coming up. But right now, we live it on a prayer. It's Bon Jovi right here along the coast.

0: In the sun.
1: Yeah, spring turns to summer. We got to be thinking about holidays, don't we? Boy, oh boy. Well, we're watching the Canadians and the Sabres at 4 o'clock today. Fingers crossed that the Canadians can come up with another win. A hard-fought game, but the Canadians look like they finally found the switch and turned it on. They lead that series 2-1. Here's something to live for. Barney Bentall, right here, along the coast.

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Easy as that. I Go Blind, Hootie and the Blowfish, right here along the coast.

0: short-form census, which takes only minutes to complete. It includes questions on age, gender, language, marital status, and household composition. The long-form questionnaire also includes topics such as place of birth, ethnic or cultural origins, population groups, religion, mobility, education, labor, commuting, and housing. Tumbler Ridge will be joining the FIFA World Cup 2026 festivities set for June 15th. Canada Celebrates will bring a chance for the community to connect with watch parties, entertainment, and soccer-themed interactive experiences. The province is contributing $25,000 towards the event. The one-time funding helps municipalities, regional districts, and First Nations host free public events to ensure people in British Columbia can participate in the FIFA World Cup excitement and benefits. Ottawa is also providing $25,000. And in sports, a Fort St. James goaltender is among three female hockey players from Northern BC who are eligible to be picked in next month's PWHL draft in Detroit. Colby Wilson played the last five seasons with the Saskatchewan Huskies program. Last year, she amassed a 7-10 record with a 2.30 goals against average and a .920 save percentage. Alexandria Lamont of Cecil Lake is another goalie looking to hear her name called. She spent last season with Ontario-based Nipissing University Lakers. In addition, Brooke Disher of Fort St. John is one of many blue liners on the list. She split four NCAA seasons between the Ohio State Buckeyes and Boston University.
1: Coast weather.
0: In Terrace and Kitimat, cloudy skies tonight with a low of 9. Tomorrow, rain starting with a high of 11. That continues into Thursday with a high of 11 and Friday with a high of 13. Similar in Prince Rupert, though, seeing rain tonight with a low of 7, continuing into tomorrow with a high of 11. More rain on Thursday with a high of 10 and on Friday with a high of 11. For Vista News, I'm Logan Flint.
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thing is automatic. And the Matt Good Band, I'm Steve Little. Before that, we had Refugee and Tom Petty. It's now 4:10. I hope you're having a great day. We're going to let the good times continue to roll right here up on the coast.

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Stevie Winwood. 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